のオープニングナンバー with the best music, peaceful music and hustle radio in with the new tone and the new call. We're Air and Brothers from Long Beach and Orange County.

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1: Butterflies, they fill my guts when I look in your eyes. A heart that's young is filled with sweet surprise. Only the innocent can sympathize.

Every time I bite my lip, you just lose your grip on reality. So you say, but you keep your distance. So you say, but you never lean in. I feel my neck, you break your sweat.

0: three in a row. It was Thunder Wave by Thundercat and Willow. Then came Maske Verraum. Hopefully I'm saying that right. Ella and the Bossa Beat and Tuco. And this is Song for Our Children. 1986 studio recording by Courtney Pine on Midday Lounge.
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0: Approaching 2:30 on your Thursday afternoon. Coming to you live from Roppongi Hills, Tokyo, our beloved city, is always filled with the excitement of discovery. 今日は日々新たなグルメが生まれている街恵比寿でさらなる食体験をファインで見つけちゃいました。ビリヤラーメン専門店ビリヤ8に注目します。あの数字の8、8ですね。ビリヤラーメン、ラーメン分かります。

0: I am so very proud of you.
1: Maybe the words I say is just another way to pray. I don't know. Don't think that I'm innocent, cause I can't do nothing for you. I only ask of you just as I got to do myself. Look into your inner self. Only you know how to be free.

God's loving child. Cause when the spirit hits you, you got the mood. And just as he made us one of many, then aren't the many of us maybe only one? Surely can he be the rising sun, the depth of night, the light for sight? Sort of sets the moral standards of soul, gives you the strength to pay the price of life, and rewards you with a bit of fulfillment. The definition of truth, he is more real than you, isn't he?

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The sound that you're listening to is from my guitar that's named Lucille. I'm very crazy about Lucille. Lucille took me from the plantation

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I used to sing spirituals and I thought that this was the thing that I wanted to do. But somehow or other, when I went in the army, I picked up on Lucille, start singing blues. 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

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I pick up Lucille, and it bring out those funny sounds that sound good to me, you know. 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

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But Lucille don't want to play nothing but the blues. 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Cause don't nobody sing to me like Lucille.

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Lucille have practically saved my life two or three times. 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

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The way I came by the name of Lucille, I was over in Twist, Arkansas. I know you've never heard of that one, have you? And one night, the guy started a ball over there, you know, start brawling, you know what I mean. And the guy that was mad with this old lady, when she fell over on this gas tank that was burning for heat,

burn me up trying to save Lucille. I imagine you're still wondering why I call it Lucille. The lady that started that brawl that night was named Lucille.